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0: Private Dancer, it's Tina Turner at Nation Radio. I remember going to see her at the Stade de France in Paris, and she was incredible. What a performer. It's Nation Radio. It's Monday morning with Gary here till 6. And then Tony and Emma will be here waking up Suffolk. They've got the happy hour at 6. At 7, Tony and Emma take on each other. 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And then every Wednesday at 8, they do the Wednesday weekday wins. 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And every day, it's the golden hour, 9 till 10. Everyone's favourite, guess the mystery year. 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

0: Beat Breakfast. It's Nation Radio on a Monday morning. This is Gary Parker. A very good morning to you. We'll catch up with all the top stories locally, nationally and internationally next at 5. And then more of the best variety of hits.
1: Unexpected item in bagging area. 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Unexpected item in bagging area. 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Try again. 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
12: Top stories this hour. Prime Ministerial hopeful Andy Burnham will propose a number 10 in the north as he argues for a radical devolution of power and resources away from Whitehall. The former Metro Mayor is giving his first major speech since announcing he was standing to become Labour leader. There will be a focus too on the economy. Verity Davidge from Make UK says things need to change.
13: Manufacturers in particular are facing a triple whack of costs that they would really want an incoming Prime Minister to really look at. The first is industrial energy costs. The second is around business rates. And the third is just the increasing cost of labour and employment.
12: Plans for a new destroyer to replace Britain's aging warships have been abandoned. Government officials say they'll make way for drones in a hybrid navy. Tens of thousands of people are still missing in Venezuela after twin earthquakes struck the country on Wednesday. Over 1,400 people have died there. The Princess of Wales has climbed the highest mountains in Wales, England and Scotland within the space of 24 hours. Kate completed the Three Peak Challenge this weekend to raise money for a cancer charity. Former England cricket captain Michael Atherton thinks Ben Stokes has been outstanding in the role. The all-rounder will retire from international duty after today's final day of the deciding test against New Zealand. Atherton says he felt Stokes seemed weary in the first of the three-match series.
14: Those of us who've been in that job, I think, recognised that he'd come to the end of the road. He looked like a man who'd been captain in England for 4 years. A lot of us did it for about that time. It is a wearing job and one that gets on top of you that you can't let go.
12: England need 270 runs for victory and will resume on 103 for four. And the Formula One World Championship title race has tightened after George Russell's win at the Austrian Grand Prix. The British driver is back up to second in the standings. From Sky News, I'm Ruth McKee.
0: It's just after five and it's early breakfast on a Monday here at Nation Radio. And coming up, Kylie Rae Jepsen, Roy Orbison. And next, it's George Michael. Nation.

0: have switched to Nation Radio for the very first time, then a very good morning to you. Thanks for choosing us. It's Gary Parker on Early Breakfast weekdays 4 till 6. 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Three incredible top tens from three incredible years. He was featuring June 1980, 1990 and the year 2000. And if you missed it, don't worry. 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

0: So I'll catch you tomorrow morning at 4, bright and early, for early breakfast here at Nation Radio. Have a cracking Monday. Tony and Emma on breakfast next at Nation, including Happy Hour and the top stories for Suffolk at 6 are on the way too.
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16: Top stories this hour. Andy Burnham's making a big speech later where he'll be telling us about his vision for Britain. If he gets the keys to number 10, it's thought he'll be pushing for the biggest transfer of power out of Whitehall in modern times, with plans for good growth in every postcode. A man's due in court charged with 5 counts of attempted murder after a car hit pedestrians on a high street in West London. 5 people were hurt in the incident on Ealing Broadway on Saturday afternoon. Proposals for a new destroyer to replace Britain's ageing warships have been scrapped. Instead, drones are getting priority in what we're told will be a hybrid navy. We're going to be getting more details over the next few days. And Emma Raducanu has pulled out of Wimbledon ahead of the start of the tournament later. A scan shown the British number one has a stress fracture to her leg. Speaking before her announcement, Emma said she was desperate to be involved.
17: I think there are certain tournaments you're willing to do more for and put yourself on the line more for and risk more for, and for me, of course, Wimbledon is that.
18: Now for the news here in Suffolk, and a local farmer's questioned whether the government's new roadmap for agriculture will give the industry the certainty ministers are promising. The plan includes funding for technology, innovation and climate resilience, but former Suffolk NFU chair Glenn Buckingham says many farmers remain concerned about costs.
19: There is so much short-termism, isn't there? And we flip-flop around and change priorities, and that's a really difficult thing for an industry that is a long-term industry, and we really do need long-termism.
18: The government insists the plan will provide greater certainty for farmers while helping the industry adapt to climate change and extreme weather. Thousands more people in Suffolk could get NHS help managing their weight under a new government-backed scheme. Nearly £8 million has been awarded to Norfolk and Suffolk's health service, with around 31,000 additional patients expected to access support each year. And people in two Ipswich neighbourhoods are being invited to help decide how millions of pounds of government funding is spent. Residents in Stoke Park and Chantry and White House can apply to join new neighbourhood boards that will oversee up to £40 million of investment over the next decade.
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18: A mix of cloud and sunny spells through the day, but feeling milder with highs of 23. That's the latest. I'm Adam Richardson.
20: Good morning, it's just gone six. It's Monday, start of a brand new week. It's Tony and Emma at breakfast with Lena Marlin sitting down here coming real soon. First, let's get on Duran Duran.

Gina Marlin is sitting down here. This is Tony Dibben and Emma Saint. It's Tony and Emma at breakfast. Welcome to Nation Radio, the best variety of hits. Prince, Little Red Corvette, and here comes Taylor. Taylor's got the fate of Ophelia. Nation Radio.

0: Acid Prince from 1983 and the Little Red Corvette at 6:16 at Nation Radio. This is Tony and Emma at breakfast, and we've got travel news coming next and the Steve Miller Band, The Joker, a record that waited 16 years before finally hitting number one. Make me a
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9: So far this morning, remains fairly clear for now on the A14. Yet to see too many problems on the A12. Just one or two local delays at Yoxford. Still the temporary lights, gas main work, the Town Farm Lane junction. Also the signals at Stone Street, Kersey, causing one or two hold-ups at Mill Lane. Reminding Ipswich, there's work on Cliff Road. From Hollywells Road to Toller Road is closed. Also at Hendlesham, one or two local hold-ups on Back Road. Work continues there as well. There's temporary lights near to Priory Road.
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0: so lucky earlier this year I got to go to one of their last ever arena shows. There's Journey, Don't Stop Believing, 6:38 is your time. 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
7: I'm Simon James. So far this morning, still appears to be generally trouble-free on the main routes, coping fine on the A12. Eastbound A14, we briefly had an accident just before Sproston Junction 54. That's been moved out of the way already. There's still the work in the Ardley area. This is Freighting Road. One or two delays already where we've got the lights between Mill Lane and Park Road, Nichols Corner. We've still got the long-term work in Bromford on Lorraine Way. Also one or two delays at Shotley. There's lights on the main road, the B4. 1456 at Irwerton Wharf.
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0: They absolutely rocked the London Stadium last week and into the weekend. They are Take That, of course. That's the new one. You're a Superstar. It's almost 7 Monday morning. Thank you for tuning in. It's Tony and Emma at breakfast.
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12: Top stories this hour. We'll be hearing from the man who's the favourite to become the next Prime Minister later. Andy Burnham's going to be telling us about his economic vision for the country. He's making a big speech where he's set to promise a number 10 in the north, moving power away from Westminster. Here's the Community Secretary, Steve Reid.
13: We're going to invest in all regions of the country so that the whole country can improve. It doesn't help London if London is the only place where people see opportunities for jobs and economic growth, because people from all over the country come to London. It pushes up our housing costs.
12: Man is due in court charged with 5 counts of attempted murder after a car hit people on a busy London road. 5 were injured and 3 taken to hospital after the incident in Ealing on Saturday. A ban on smartphones in schools in England comes into force today. It means it's up to schools to decide and enforce the rules, whether it's students keeping them in lockers, having special pouches for them, or only being allowed brick-type devices. They've got to be following the guidance from September, and the Princess of Wales has climbed the highest mountains in Wales, England and Scotland in 24 hours. Kate completed the Three Peaks Challenge, raising money for a cancer charity this weekend.
14: Now for the news here in Suffolk, and farmers in the county are being promised new funding for technology and innovation under a government plan for the future of agriculture. The roadmap includes investments in robotics, soil health and water management, but former Suffolk NFU chair Glenn Buckingham isn't too optimistic.
15: We have to have an ability for our politicians to understand it's a long-term thing, and we want to do that. It's what our business is, but there are these variabilities of cost or climate are often becoming more extreme. They are difficult.
14: The government insists the plan will provide greater certainty for farmers while helping the industry. Around 31,000 more people a year could benefit from NHS weight management support in Norfolk and Suffolk. The region secured almost £8 million through a government programme designed to improve access to obesity services. And millions of pounds of investment earmarked for Ipswich neighbourhoods could soon be guided by local residents. New boards are being created for Stoke Park and Chantry and White House, with members helping decide priorities for up to £40 million of government funding.
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14: A mix of cloud and sunny spells through the day, but feeling milder with highs of 23. That's the latest. I'm Adam Richardson.
0: Well, good morning. It's Monday, 29th of June. It's Tony and Emma at breakfast. I got a croaky voice as I was screaming at the telly, obviously. This is Tony and Emma at breakfast.

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6: I'm Simon James. So far this morning, just the usual build-up for the northbound A12. Maybe up to a 10-minute delay already, approaching the A14 Cupnock in the change, junction 33. Not too bad on the A14 itself. Some hold-ups, though, if you're heading to Fakenham Magna, Thetford Road. There's been an accident near to St Peter's Church. Traffic just about squeezing past the scene for the time being. Elsewhere, where we've got the work, maybe one or two delays in Ipswich. This is Benneker Road. Some gas main work at Gloucester Road. Some local queues at Lamb Corner. The signals on Birchwood Road.
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0: Summer of 1995, it's Bobby Brown, so you can play that game. 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
0: 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Now you know how we feel. Go on.
1: No, I went in and there was quite a few people in there and it was very hot in there and everyone was a little bit flustered. And there was a man on a mobility scooter and he came in going, "I haven't had my knickers delivered. What? Has anyone seen my knickers?" Right? So I kind of like sort of smiled to myself and I thought, "Oh, bless him, that's nice." And then this other lady kind of interrupted and she said, "You can't talk about your knickers in a public place." So they're like having this discussion about these knickers. I don't even know what he was talking about. And then a pharmacist man came out and said to me, "Oh, if you like to follow me this way." And so I got like kind of ushered into this room and I was like, "Oh, I'm just waiting for my prescription." And he went, "Oh, well, who's the lady with the toenail problems?" And I was like, "Well, that's not me." So I came out of the room and then there's another lady going, "I got told I was going to be seen in a minute for my toenails."
0: You're like, "Well, that's her there, right? What is this, the 40 Towers right, of so Chemists?"
1: You know when you're trying really hard to work out what's happened, but not to laugh at the same time?
0: Yeah.
1: Because in the background, the man about the knickers was still going on. It was just one of those, I just sort of came out of the shop thinking, I just think everyone's a little bit hot.
0: The heat has affected an entire generation, you thought to yourself.
1: Yeah, it was just like being, like you say, in Fawlty Towers. Yeah. I was the star of the show.
0: I mean, more to the point, you know, if it had happened to me, I'd be standing there going, "This is my future. This is what I've got to look forward to." Right here, that will be me in not so very many years' time. Going, "Has anyone seen my, what's he looking for? His knickers?"
1: Knickers, he was looking for his knickers, yeah.
0: Of course he is. I have no idea either. This is Tony and Emma.
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4: I'm Simon James. So far today, moving normally on the A14. A12 North, some hold-ups already though, maybe up to a 5 or 10 minute delay approaching the A14 Cupduck Interchange, Junction 33. A little bit slow in Ipswich for Yarmouth Road and Chevalier Street. We did have an accident earlier causing delays if you're heading to Fakenham Magna on Thetford Road. That seems to be clear again near to St Peter's Church. Apart from that, just the usual build-up here and there, some local queues already. Brightling Sea, still the gas main work and lights on Colne Road.
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6: The top stories this hour. Andy Burnham's making a big speech later where he'll be telling us about his vision for Britain if he gets the keys to number 10. It's thought he'll be pushing for the biggest transfer of power out of Whitehall in modern times, with plans for good growth in every postcode. A ban on smartphones in schools in England comes into force today. It'll be up to your school to decide how to enforce the new rules. They've only got till September to make sure they're being followed. A man will appear in court later charged with 5 counts of attempted murder after a car drove into pedestrians in West London. 5 were injured on Ealing Broadway on Saturday. And Wimbledon gets underway later, but it won't feature British number one Emma Raducanu. She's pulled out due to injury. These people have turned up super early for the world-famous Wimbledon Q.
7: The whole vibe is very, very enjoyable. It's a wonderful day out for every age group.
8: The best tournament in the world, and tennis played on the grass, and so it's interesting, so I want to see it once in a lifetime.
9: I just think there's something like, even the Q itself is such an amazing experience.
10: Now for the news here in Suffolk, and a local farmer's questioned whether the government's new roadmap for agriculture will give the industry the certainty ministers are promising. The plan includes funding for technology, innovation and climate resilience, but former Suffolk NFU chair Glenn Buckingham says many farmers remain concerned about costs.
11: There is so much short-termism, isn't there? And we flip-flop around and change priorities, and that's a really difficult thing for an industry that is a long-term industry, and we really do need long-termism.
10: The government insists the plan will provide greater certainty for farmers while helping the industry adapt to climate change and extreme weather. Thousands more people in Suffolk could get NHS help managing their weight under a new government-backed scheme. Nearly £8 million has been awarded to Norfolk and Suffolk's health service, with around 31,000 additional patients expected to access support each year. And people in 2 Ipswich neighbourhoods are being invited to help decide how millions of pounds of government funding is spent. Residents in Stoke Park and Chantry and White House can apply to join new neighbourhood boards that will oversee up to £40 million of investment over the next decade.
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10: A mix of cloud and sunny spells through the day, but feeling milder with highs of 23. That's the latest. I'm Adam Richardson.
0: It is just gone 8 o'clock. Good morning. Welcome to Tony and Emma at Breakfast. It's Monday today. I've got a croaky voice just from shouting and screaming all weekend. Mostly in the late hours of Saturday night, to be fair. Next today...
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4: I'm Simon James. So far today, so mostly clear for the A14. Just the A12 north as you approach the A14. Cupduck interchange, junction 33. Traffic slow on the approach, up to a 15-minute delay there. And around Ipswich, it's slow on Chevalier Street and Yarmouth Road. We've still got the gas main work at Capel on Crotchets close. So queue at Thorny Road. There's temporary lights. There's also signals in Hadley where they're working on Highlands Road. That's causing delays just off Taylor Road. And also lights meaning delays in Woodbury Bridge on Jenner's Close.
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0: you'd like to guess the year tunes come from, 2017, that one for Portugal the Man and Feel It Still. And talking of guessing the years, you're not long to wait now until we fire off for Monday, the Amazing Mystery Golden Hour. Between 9 and 10, all the tunes will come from one mystery era music history. My son's reached an age where we go out to dinner and I swear he thinks he's won a competition. He starts ordering things now. When the kids are little, they look at you and you order it for them. Yeah, but now my son just
1: and
0: called,
1: they have a kids menu when they're kids.
0: Oh, yeah, no, that went out the door. Back
1: it's a lot
0: to,
1: cheaper.
0: Yeah, no. I mean, so we went out for dinner at the weekend, and I've no problem with this because I'll give him the world. But he calls the lady over, and he's like, yeah, can I get this? Can I have a side of that? And then halfway through dinner, he calls her, can I get a dessert? I'm like, what about me? I just chucked it on the bill. I'm thinking, I'm the one paying for this. So two things. We needed one, get him a job.
1: And put it away as well. There's nothing of him.
0: Oh, I mean.
1: But he eats well.
0: He does eat well, but he's on the go and he's fit, you know, and he does his sports stuff. And that's what, he's everything I'm not. And I'm thinking, wow.
1: Well, that's why he's eating it all.
0: Yeah. So I don't mind buying it for him, but it's just like, do you really, you're going to really put a dessert away after all of that? Yeah. And he did. So
1: know as well, it's because someone else is paying. Until he's paying the bill.
0: Well, so then I walked back to the car thinking, right, well, we know he's 13 next weekend. Birthday celebrations are ready almost. And I'm thinking, like, 4, 15, 16, we've got about 7 or 8 years till he'll have a job somewhere. And then he'll take me out to the pub or me out for a curry. And I'll be there going, right, can I have a side of this? Can I have that? Can I have that? Can I have this? Can I have a dessert? And he'll be looking at me going, what are you doing? I'm like, I'm getting all of the desserts back I bought you. This is Tony and Emma.
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4: Simon James, standard build at Rilley for the northbound A12. Fairly heavy this morning, about a 15-minute queue approaching the A14 Cupdock interchange, junction 33. Not too bad on the A14 itself, still slow in Ipswich around Yarmouth Road and Chevalier Street. Some local delays at Hadley, there's lights on Taylor Road near to Highlands Road. There's also signals for Gaspin working Capel, causing a delay on Thorny Road near to Ashgrove. Also, temporary lights at Capel, it's work on Widening Peace, so expect delays.
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0: She knew it all right from Toy Story 5. There's Taylor Swift. This is Tony and Emma at Breakfast. Good morning. Next today for Monday, it's time for the amazing Mystery Golden Hour. 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
4: Top stories this hour. Andy Burnham will set out how he plans to create good growth in every postcode. This morning, the favourite to become the next PM's making a speech where we're expecting him to propose a number 10 in the north to devolve further powers away from Westminster. A ban on smartphones in schools in England comes into force today. It's going to be up to each school to decide how to enforce these new rules. They have until September to make sure they're being followed. Here's the Employment Minister, Dame Diana Johnson.
5: I mean, as I understand it, most schools were already having a ban on bringing phones into schools. It's very few that allow them in, but this ban now will make sure that that's across the board.
4: This is separate to the social media ban for under 16s. A man's due in court charged with five counts of attempted murder after a car hit people on a busy London road before allegedly driving away. Five were injured in Ealing on Saturday afternoon. And Emma Raducanu has pulled out of Wimbledon just hours before she was due on court. The British number one will no longer play in southwest London because of a stress fracture in her leg.
6: Now for the news here in Suffolk, and a local farmer says the future of farming should focus on strengthening local food production as well as improving profitability. The government's new roadmap promises long-term support for the industry, but Glenn Buckingham believes resilience starts closer to home.
7: We are impacted by other actions around the world, but we need to be resilient to these problems. And so we have to act, and it is not a case of head in the sand, it is a case of acting to build a resilient system.
6: The government insists the plan will provide greater certainty for farmers while helping the industry adapt to climate change and extreme weather. Around 31,000 more people a year could benefit from NHS weight management support in Norfolk and Suffolk. The region secured almost £8 million through a government programme designed to improve access to obesity services. And Jimmy's Farm in Suffolk's preparing to welcome five rescued moon bears from South Korea. They need £150,000 more to complete the journey. The park will introduce each bear and share their stories with supporters through the week.
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6: A mix of cloud and sunny spells through the day, but feeling milder with highs of 23. That's the latest. I'm Adam Richardson.
9: Here we go for Monday. 60 minutes worth of hits we'll play now from one mystery era music history. When you figure out which year we're playing, jump on your WhatsApp, 07740938500. That's the number. In the

0: is the Strawberry Switchblade, and since yesterday is Tony and Emma at breakfast. Welcome to the Golden Hour. The question is, which year do all these tunes come from? Let's give you a movie clue and see if we can help you figure it out.
1: Crime. The city was full of it. Desperate measures were needed.
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1: Desperate measures were taken.
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0: Oh, this is brilliant. I've got all of them on DVD. Then nothing makes me laugh quite like it. The Police Academy was released in this year. It was massive at the box office and it spawned seven movies. Although the seventh. If you now know which year you first saw Police Academy, 07740-938500 on WhatsApp. Musically, Bronski Beat and Laura Branigan are next at Nation Radio.
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0: Skin Deep from the Stranglers, Nation Radio. Welcome to the Mystery Golden Hour. It's time for another clue, and this is a TV clue, and I think you might enjoy this.
1: 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He's a cheeky little engine.
0: That's right, he is. This appeared on our TV screens for the very first time, voiced by Ringo Starr. It's Thomas the Tank Engine and Friends. But which year did you first see Thomas? If you know, 07740938500. Fiction Factory coming soon. Madonna 2, and we'll play your Wham. 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

0: Jocelyn Brown, Somebody Else's Guy. This is Tony and Emma at Breakfast. Time to wrap up our amazing mystery golden hour today. Here's some final clues and then the big reveal. The UK agreed to hand Hong Kong back to China. Not the year we actually handed it back, though, but this was the year they agreed, if you see what I mean. A chap who would have turned 63 last week, George Michael, had his first solo number one with Careless Whisper in this year. McDonald's launched the Chicken McNuggets. They turned out quite well. The average house price, do you want to know this? 32 grand. And one of the best-selling video games of all time, Tetris, was released in this year. Scottish producer and DJ Calvin Harris was born. That'll make you feel old. Today's year on the Golden Hour, 1984.
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3: stories this hour. Due to hear shortly how Andy Burnham's planning on tackling the economy if he becomes our next Prime Minister. He's setting out his plans in a big speech in the next few hours. Our political correspondent Tom Claiborne has more.
18: Makerfield's new MP also wants to create a so-called number 10 in the north as part of his decade-long plan to drive up living standards. While reindustrialisation, more home building and reforming the likes of water companies are also on the cards if indeed he does replace Keir Starmer. Burnham's allies are calling all of this the biggest transfer of power away from Whitehall in modern times. The Conservatives say it's a distraction.
3: The ban on smartphones in schools in England comes into force today. It'll be up to your school to decide how to enforce the new rules by September. Plans to replace Britain's ageing destroyers have been scrapped in favour of building drone-equipped warships instead. At least six of them are being ordered as part of efforts to future-proof the armed forces. And there'll be no Emma Raducanu at Wimbledon. The tournament's getting underway today, but she's got a stress fracture to her leg.
19: The local farmers questioned whether the government's new roadmap for agriculture will give the industry the certainty.

0: rescued Moonbears from South Korea. You need £150,000 more to complete the journey. Park will introduce each bear and share their stories with supporters throughout the week.
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0: A mix of cloud and sunny spells through the day, but feeling milder with highs of 23. That's the latest. I'm Adam Richardson.
3: Nation Radio. Good morning. Welcome to Monday morning show here on Nation Radio. This is Mark Collins. I'll be with you through till lunchtime today. Let's kick off this morning with Rockabye.

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0: 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And Walk Me Home from Pink before that. We're going to be celebrating the birthday of a lady born on this day 48 years ago in Honolulu. She's dated Formula One drivers. She's also been a judge on reality TV. And her girl band has sold over 55 million records worldwide. Find out exactly who this lady is just before midday today here on Nation Radio.
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0: Don't hold your breath. It's Nicole Scherzinger's birthday today. She's 48 years old. Where did it all go wrong for her? Happy birthday to her and to you if it's your birthday today as well. It's Nation Radio. The latest news headlines are next at 11 o'clock. And then get your linking caps on for Monday morning's Weekday Link. 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

0: night due to a stress fracture in her leg. 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
2: A mix of cloud and sunny spells through the day, but feeling milder with highs of 23. That's the latest. I'm Adam Richardson.
3: Monday morning, you're with Nation Radio. Thank you for choosing us. I'm Mark Collins. I'll be with you through till 1 o'clock. Let's get this hour underway with some Simply Red.

0: from the 1987 album Hysteria, and they're in London at the O2 Arena this coming Thursday night. Def Leppard here on Nation Radio with Animal. Before that, I played you Where Is My Husband from Ray, and it's time for Monday Morning's Weekday Link. It's not a blankety-blank type weekday link today, and I think it's quite an easy weekday link. I'm sure you'll get the subject matter, but will you get song number three? I'm going to play you the first two of the three songs. You suss out what the connection is between those two songs, and then tell me what you think song number three could be. Let me know your thoughts on this WhatsApp number, please. 07740938500. And song number one on the weekday link is next here at Nation Radio. Nation
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0: 7:17, Temptation on Nation Radio. And take that before that with Everything Changes. We have a winner on this morning's weekday league. Well done to Lisa Crawford. First through with the right answer this morning. If you're still scratching your head wondering, what's song number three then? I'll play it for you just before midday today here on Nation Radio.
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0: Song number three on today's Weekday Link, I'll Be There from Jess Glynn. All to do with Jackson 5 hits. ABC, I Want You Back, and I'll Be There. Simple as that. Well done if you guessed that correctly. If not, have another go. Tomorrow morning, we'll play the Weekday Link for Tuesday morning at 11:20. On the way next, though, after the midday news, an hour of 80s songs on Nation Radio. It is the Nation 80s Takeover.
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16: The top stories this hour. Andy Burnham has been setting out what he'd do if he becomes Prime Minister. He is a favourite to take over the Labour Party and wants to create a number 10 in the north as part of wider plans to move away from Westminster. Well, the Makefield MP has been talking in Manchester.
17: The time has come to build the broadest possible coalition of people to lift Britain back up to where we all want it to be.
16: Tories say Britain faces a summer of chaos under the former mayor of Greater Manchester. Actress Dame Penelope Keith has died at the age of 86. Her family say that she passed away peacefully at home where she'd been living with cancer. She was best known for her roles in To the Manor Born and The Good Life. An independent report found England's education system is not set up to serve white working class children. A study says once in a generation reforms are needed to tackle academic underachievement in that demographic. And the 2026 Wimbledon Championships are underway. There will be no Emma Raducanu, though, due to injury.
18: Now, for the news here in Suffolk, a local farmer's questioned whether the government's new roadmap for agriculture will give the industry the certainty that ministers are promising. The plan includes funding for technology, innovation and climate resilience, but former Suffolk NFU chair Glenn Buckingham says many farmers remain concerned about costs.
19: There is so much short-termism, isn't there? And we flip-flop around and change priorities. And that's a really difficult thing for an industry that is a long-term industry. And we really do need long-termism.
18: The government insists the plan will provide greater certainty for farmers while helping the industry adapt to climate change and extreme weather. Thousands more people in Suffolk could get NHS help managing their weight under a new government-backed scheme. Nearly £8 million has been awarded to Norfolk and Suffolk's health service, with around 31,000 additional patients expected to access support each year. A Jimmy's Farm in Suffolk's preparing to welcome five rescued moon bears from South Korea. They need £150,000 more to complete the journey. The park will introduce each bear and share their stories with supporters throughout the week.
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18: A mix of cloud and sunny spells through the day, but feeling milder with highs of 23. That's the latest. I'm Adam Richardson.
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0: Good afternoon and welcome to Monday afternoon's edition of the Nation 80s Takeover. We're going to start with a song that Rolling Stone magazine voted as one of the worst

0: from Evelyn Champagne King. What a strange name to give your child, Evelyn. On the way, songs from Janet Jackson and the drummer of the Eagles. A song from him coming up on the Nation 80s Takeover from Nation Radio.
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0: song that sounds even better in the sunshine. Bob Marley with One Love here on Nation Radio. And from Ireland before that, the Hot House Flowers and Don't Go from 1988. Still to come between now and 1 o'clock, I'll play you a great song from Tina Turner, probably one of her signature tunes. But don't forget, if you've got yourself a smart speaker, you can ask it to play Nation 80s at any time of day. They will be there, our sister station, 24 hours a day. 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

0: Tina Turner, the best. And that wraps up Monday afternoon's edition of the Nation 80s Takeover here on Nation Radio. Thank you very much for your company. I will see you for Tuesday morning show tomorrow morning at 10 o'clock. Tony Shepherd follows after the latest news headlines at 1 o'clock, including half an hour of 90s classics from 2 till 2.30 this afternoon.
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16: The top stories at this hour. Andy Burnham's confirmed there would be a Prime Minister's office in Manchester if he becomes the new PM.
17: Imagine good growth in every postcode and hope in every heart. Well, imagine no more. Let's make it happen.
16: The Labour leadership favourite has set out his vision for the UK, saying the so-called Number 10 North will be given the task of achieving equivalent living conditions in all parts of Britain. The Children's Commissioner says there's a crisis facing children's mental health services in England. Around 1 in 10 kids had a referral for treatment in the year to March 2025. To the Manor Born star, Dame Penelope Keith has died at the age of 86. The BAFTA winner's family says the actress passed away peacefully at home after living with cancer. And British tennis star Harriet Dar's opening play on court one at Wimbledon shortly after Emma Raducanu withdrew with an injury. She'll take on Elena Ostapenko.
13: Now for the news here in Suffolk, and a local farmer says the future of farming should focus on strengthening local food production as well as improving profitability. The government's new roadmap promises long-term support for the industry, but Glenn Buckingham believes resilience starts closer to home.
14: We are impacted by other actions around the world, but we need to be resilient to these problems. And so we have to act, and it is not a case of head in the sand, it is a case of acting to build a resilient system.
13: The government insists the plan will provide greater certainty for farmers while helping the industry adapt to climate change and extreme weather. A man in his 30s has been sentenced to 2 years behind bars at Ipswich Crown Court for a burglary in Ipswich. Russell Warren broke into a home on Chevalier Street, taking jewellery, bags and clothing worth £20,000. The victim says the loss has left her devastated and no longer feeling comfortable in her own home. And Jimmy's Farm in Suffolk's preparing to welcome 5 rescued moon bears from South Korea. They need £150,000 more to complete the journey.
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13: A mix of cloud and sunny spells through the day, but feeling milder with highs of 23. That's the latest. I'm Adam Richardson. Nation
19: 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Good afternoon. Thanks so much for having us on. Tony Shepherd here, getting you through your Monday afternoon on Nation Radio with the best variety of hits. Love this.

0: Love it. Holly Johnson and Americanos on Nation Radio. 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

0: Hope you're well. Hope you had a lovely weekend. I'm Tony Shepherd here with you at Nation Radio. And hopefully you managed to sample some of us over the weekend. We had some great shows here. And don't worry, if you missed any of them, you can catch up with the brilliant Nation Network chart show with Foxy from yesterday afternoon. And the excellent Beat Surrender with Steve Power, which is on Sunday nights from 7 p.m. You can find those on the free Nation Player app if you can just catch up there with the weekly catch-up. 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
9: The top stories this hour. Andy Burnham's been setting out what he'd do if he becomes Prime Minister. He's the favourite to take over the Labour Party and wants to create a number 10 in the north as part of wider plans to move power away from Westminster. The Makerfield MP's been talking in Manchester.
10: The time has come to build the broadest possible coalition of people to lift Britain back up to where we all want it to be.
9: The Tories say Britain faces a summer of chaos under the former mayor of Greater Manchester. Five people have been shot dead in a town in northern Germany. It's happened at a youth centre west of Hamburg. A male suspect has been detained and police are now looking into a motive. And Elliot Anderson has passed his medical ahead of a club record £116 million move to Manchester City. The midfielder was given dispensation by England to have it in the US yesterday, following their World Cup victory over Panama on Saturday night.
11: Now for the news here in Suffolk. Suffolk County Council's taking the government to court over plans to change how local councils are organised. The council says new government correspondence has raised big concerns about the process. Council leader Michael Hadwin says people in Suffolk deserve answers.
12: This is my chance to speak directly to the people of Suffolk because of the timescale of LGR and the process we've had to follow, they've only been able to hear tidbits or interviews. I want to talk to them directly about why we're doing this. Tell them the facts.
11: We've asked the government for their response. And people in East Anglia are facing difficulties finding an NHS dentist, according to research by Waveney Valleys MP. That's despite government promises to make dental care easier to access. Adrian Ramsey says only one out of 15 practices contacted are accepting new adult patients.
13: We've still got a postcode lottery when it comes to NHS dentistry, Across the country, nearly two-thirds of dentists in England that are already listed as taking NHS patients are not actually taking new patients in practice.
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11: Staying dry with a mix of sunny spells and cloud throughout this afternoon. Highs of 23. That's the latest. I'm Isabella Hudson.
14: This is the place you'll get the best 90s, Monday to Friday from 2. It's Nation Radio's Back to the 90s with me, Tony Shepherd. Right, if you're an E17 fan, hold on tight. I've got one of their classics.

0: bassline running through that is just killer. The Source featuring Candy Staten, You Got the Love on Nation Radio's Back to the 90s with me, Tony Shepherd, the best in 90s, Monday to Friday from 2, powered by my great friends and colleagues over on Nation 90s. Stereophonics, those Welsh wonders along very shortly for you, and M People next at Nation.
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0: 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Tony Shepherd here. Hiya.
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0: Loving the double negative, Pink, Never Gonna Not Dance Again on Nation Radio. Thanks for having us on. Tony Shepherd here. Let's get you up to date with your headlines for 3 o'clock. Everything you need to know locally, nationally and internationally. And then let's get on after 3 o'clock. A great old school run double play. I think you're going to like this afternoon. Hang around. That's at 3:30. And more of the best variety of hits coming up.
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14: The top stories this hour. And British tennis player Jack Draper has just withdrawn from Wimbledon due to injury. He was due to start the tournament against sixth seed Taylor Fritz tomorrow. Draper's the latest British hopeful to pull out after Emma Raducanu withdrew due to a stress fracture in her lower leg. Andy Burnham's promising a number 10 North will be the nerve centre of a rewired Britain. The Prime Minister in waiting says he'll lead a decade-long plan to transform the country by transferring power from Whitehall. Felicity Kendall's remembering her her Good Life co-star Dame Penelope Keith as a comic genius. The 86-year-old actress has died at her home in Surrey. One in 10 young people in England are being treated or waiting to be seen by the country's mental health services. The Children's Commissioner says it shows the sheer distress they're facing. And back to sport now. New Zealand have beaten England by 160 runs at Trent Bridge, sealing a 2-1 Test Series victory. It's a losing end to Ben Stokes' international career after the England captain announced his shock retirement yesterday.
12: Now for the news. Here in Suffolk, a legal fight's underway in the county as council leaders try to stop plans to reorganise local councils. The team running Suffolk County Council says government emails have made them question how the decision was made. Michael Hadwin leads the authority.
15: If we don't do anything, we are looking at minimum £40 million to local government reorganisation, including massive strains on our services. If a truck's speeding towards you at 100 miles an hour, jumping to the side, you may not have a great success, but I'm going to try it.
12: We've asked the government for a response. And just one in 15 dental practices contacted in East Anglia is taking on new adult NHS patients, according to research from Waveney Valleys MP. It follows government pledges to improve dental services in the area. Adrian Ramsey says patients are still finding it hard to get routine appointments.
16: Well, the government's really got to step up and grip this situation. We've still got a postcode lottery. We've still got a situation where people are going without treatment. They're in extreme pain. Children are being admitted to hospital because of tooth decay. This just cannot be right.
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12: Staying dry with a mix of sunny spells and cloud throughout this afternoon, highs of 23. That's the latest. I'm Isabella Hudson. Nation
0: Radio. 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The best variety of hits. Bit of something for everyone. It's an 80s classic soon. After this, from the 90s at Nation Radio.

0: Stone Armour Trading. It's Drop the Pilot on Nation Radio. Afternoon, Tony Shepherd here at National Camera Day today to celebrate all that's great about photography. I mean, do you know what? We all use our phones these days, but there's nothing quite like taking photos with an actual camera. It's just pretty special, isn't it? It's funny, isn't it? Polaroids have actually come back into fashion now. Do a bit of dreaming on what £750,000 could do for you. It's your chance to have the biggest win of the summer with Make Me a Winner. We've got another chance this week for you to score a life-changing amount of money. 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

0: craziness of Justin Hawkins, just love it. The darkness certainly blew away the old cobwebs, and I believe in a thing called love on Nation Radio's old school run in the noughties there, and we were in the 80s with Bross. When will I be famous digging out the double denim? 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
19: A very good afternoon. I'm Johnny Ratner. Heading out of Ipswich Town Centre, the Norwich Road is at a crawl. Of course, All Saints Road is shut until the end of the month for those roadworks, and slow going on Bramford Road into town onto Chevalier Street. Heading out of Colchester, inching along St Andrews Avenue, there are gasworks north of the Greensed roundabout until the 5th, and it's slow south of Colchester through Blackheath. There are roadworks just south of Barechurch Hall Road, and the A12 still quite slow heading away from Colchester towards Ipswich following an earlier accident.
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4: The top stories this hour. Andy Burnham's promised to give the UK a new direction with the biggest transfer of power out of Whitehall in modern times. Speaking in Manchester, the prospective Prime Minister said he wanted to end politics as usual to rescue a country stuck in a rut. A man who used fake Tinder profiles to lure men to his ex-partner's home is starting 8 years behind bars. 36-year-old Asad Hussain from Cheshire was convicted of stalking involving serious alarm or distress and assault by beating. Five people have been shot dead in a town in northern Germany. It's happened at a youth centre west of Hamburg. A male suspect has been detained. Actress Dame Penelope Keith, best known for sitcoms The Good Life and The Manor Born, has died. She was 86 and had been living with cancer. And Enzo Maresca has apologised to his former club Chelsea and admitted his resignation at Stamford Bridge opened a path to join Manchester City. The Italian has signed a three-year contract to succeed Pep Guardiola at the Etihad Stadium.
5: Now for the news here in Suffolk. Suffolk County Council's taking the government to court over plans to change how local councils are organised. The council says new government correspondence has raised big concerns about the process. Council leader Michael Hadwin says people in Suffolk deserve answers.
6: This is my chance to speak directly to the people of Suffolk because of the timescale of LGR and the process we've had to follow, they've only been able to hear tidbits or interviews. I want to talk to them directly about why we're doing this. Tell them the facts.
5: We've asked the government for their response. And people in East Anglia are facing difficulties finding an NHS dentist, according to research by Waveney Valleys MP. That's despite government promises to make dental care easier to access. Adrian Ramsey says only one out of 15 practices contacted are accepting new adult patients.
7: We've still got the postcode lottery when it comes to NHS dentistry. Across the country, nearly two-thirds of dentists in England that are already listed as taking NHS patients are not actually taking new patients in practice.
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5: Staying dry with a mix of sunny spells and cloud throughout this afternoon, highs of 23. That's the latest. I'm Isabella Hudson.
8: Nation Radio. And the best variety of hits getting you through this Monday afternoon. Hello there, Suffolk. It's Rob here with Drive Time. I've got Pulp, Taylor Swift and ABBA all on the way after this from Billy Ocean.

Nation Radio on this Monday afternoon across Suffolk. Rob Chandler here with Drive Time. So Taylor Swift and Travis Kelce getting set for a 3-day wedding celebration at Madison Square Garden this coming weekend. An intimate ceremony nearby first, and then they're off to Madison Square Garden, and they've had permission to close off all the streets around the venue. They're tying the knot on the 2nd of July in front of about 100 people, followed by a much bigger gathering of about 1,000 guests. Here she is now, Taylor Swift, the fate of Ophelia on Suffolk's Nation Radio.

0: Nation Radio playing Suffolk's best variety of hits. Monday afternoon, it's Rob here with Drive Time, another race night for the Witches. And tonight in the Premiership, we are away at the Northampton Foxes. Won there earlier in the season. A repeat tonight would be very good. And look at the weekend we've got to look forward to here in Suffolk. First of all, on Saturday, the first ever Halo Festival. Then on Sunday, Ipswich Music Day in Christchurch Park. More about both those events later on in the show. Next, though, we're checking in with the travellers across the county. And then we'll get the Bee Gees and Ella Henderson on for you.
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12: Good afternoon. Something going on to the northeast of Colchester, heading away from Colchester on the A120. Looks like an accident just after the Ardley interchange at the A12. I'll look into it. St Andrews Avenue is crawling out of Colchester city centre from Harrods Road into the gasworks north of the Greenstead roundabout, and slow going as well on Magdalen Street towards the Brook Street lights from St Bonnard Circus, and on Cowdrey Avenue from the Trade Park, and queues out and into Ipswich on the Norwich Road, and the roadworks to the end of the month for All Saints Road.
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0: Suffolk Nation Radio on this Monday afternoon. Ella Henderson, day one of Wimbledon. So I think we need a Wimbledon-related ponderer, don't you?
1: 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The Ponderer.
0: Here we go then. Here's your question for today. How many balls are used at Wimbledon during the tournament? Each one checked for size, weight and bounce. Over or under 50,000. What do you reckon? How many balls, tennis balls, are used at Wimbledon during the tournament? Over or under 50,000? Give it the answer just after five. Galantis, David Guetta, Little Mix, Heartbreak Anthem, here on

0: 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Back tomorrow, 12 till 1. 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
19: Good evening. Long delays heading out of Colchester city centre along St Andrews Avenue. Those emergency gasworks near the big Tesco just north of the Greenstead roundabout causing tailbacks to Harwich Road, and just up the road from there on the 133 on the inbound side of Cowdrey Avenue, really heavy down the hill from the trade park towards the two roundabouts at Ipswich Road. As far as Ipswich is concerned, Crown Street's queuing into the town centre, slow going on Bramford Road onto Chevalier Street, and All Saints Road still shut just off Norwich Road for the roadworks till the end of tomorrow.
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0: Nation Radio, the best variety of hits right across Suffolk on this Monday afternoon. Roberto with you from 8, starting as always with three crackers from the 80s. Meanwhile, how many tennis balls are used during the Wimbledon tournament? Over or under 50,000? The answer's on the way soon. Wonder which way you've gone. We got Ronan Keating, George with Aretha, and Lowly Young, all on the way very soon. Nation Radio.
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11: The top stories this hour. Andy Burnham says he plans to rewire the British state by transferring power out of Whitehall. Speaking in Manchester, the prospective Prime Minister pledged to give regions the ability to control essential utilities, transport and housing. Tory leader Kemi Badenoch says the UK faces a summer of chaos while the former Metro Mayor decides what he wants to do. Police in northern Germany say there's no danger to the public after five people were shot and killed in a youth centre. The suspected gunman and another person have been detained. A man and four children have been seriously hurt after an explosion in a truck outside a pub in West Yorkshire. Officers responded to the incident in Murfield yesterday afternoon. The circumstances aren't thought to be suspicious. There could be another heat wave soon. Forecasters say the southeast of England will bask in warm temperatures again this weekend, although it's not going to be as hot as last week. An award-winning actress, Dame Penelope Keith, has died. She was 86.
4: Now for the news here in Suffolk. A legal fight's underway in the county as council leaders try to stop plans to reorganise local councils. The team running Suffolk County Council says government emails have made them question how the decision was made. Michael Hadwin leads the authority.
12: If we don't do anything, we are looking at minimum £40 million to local government reorganisation, including massive strains on our services. If a truck's speeding towards you at 100 miles an hour, jumping to the side, you may not have a great success, but I'm going to try it.
4: We've asked the government for a response. And just one in 15 dental practices contacted in East Anglia is taking on new adult NHS patients, according to research from Waveney Valleys MP. It follows government pledges to improve dental services in the area. Adrian Ramsey says patients are still finding it hard to get routine appointments.
13: Well, the government's really got to step up and grip this situation. We've still got a postcode lottery. We've still got a situation where people are going without treatment. They're in extreme pain. Children are being admitted to hospital because of tooth decay. This just cannot be right.
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4: Staying dry with a mix of sunny spells and cloud throughout this afternoon. Highs of 23. That's the latest. I'm Isabella Hudson. Nation
0: Radio. Monday evening, just after five, let's get you home in style. It's Rob here on Nation with the best variety of hits, including George and Aretha, after Ronan Keating.

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0: Start of the Wimbledon fortnight today. And we asked earlier, how many balls are used during the tournament? Everyone is inspected by hand, each checked for size, weight and bounce. But how many tennis balls do they use during the Wimbledon fortnight? Was it over or under 50,000? If you said over, well done, gold star. The actual number, 54,000 tennis balls. Wow. Right, Depeche Mode on the way after Lola Young. This is Messy here on Suffolk's Nation Radio.
2: You know

0: You got indie favourites, Two Door Cinema Club and The Vaccines, alongside pop singer-songwriter Natasha Bedingfield, and a band I've already seen play live twice, and they're always excellent. That's Scouting for Girls, the Halo Festival on Saturday. If you're going along, have a great time. Katy Perry and Prince on the way, right after the latest travel news for Suffolk.
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11: Good evening. I'm Johnny Ratner. If you

0: heading northeast towards Ipswich up the A12. The top end approaching the Copdock roundabout, coming onto the A14. Really struggling, and Crown Street is queuing into Ipswich Town Centre. Chevalier Street also slow onto Norwich Road. Of course, just off Norwich Road, All Saints Road remains shut for the works till the end of tomorrow. Down in Colchester, heading out of the city centre, really slow on St Andrews Avenue from Harwich Road. It's down to the gasworks just north of the Greensed roundabout near the Big Tesco.
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0: 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By the way, don't forget to look out for the Strawberry Moon tonight. Named by Native American tribes to mark the start of the strawberry picking season. Not for its colour, so don't be expecting to see a big red moon tonight, or you'll be disappointed. But still, it's a thing. The Strawberry Moon tonight. Anne-Marie with Shania Twain and Men at Work coming up next for you. Yes, we're giving you another shot at bagging £750,000 after Rosemary won on Friday. She's going to buy herself a new house, and so we now reset. 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

0: Asia Radio with the best variety of hits right across Suffolk. Monday drive time. It's Rob Chandler here. Great to have your company. We've got the happy hour coming up at 7 o'clock, of course. 60 minutes of back-to-back feel-good songs to get you singing along. Good luck to the Witches tonight. We're at Northampton in the Premiership. Hopefully another win. Keep those points coming in. And don't forget, of course, the big day, Sunday, Christchurch Park in Ipswich. Ipswich Music Day, the UK's largest free music festival. There's also a fun fair, food and drink, there's ice cream, even a marketplace. Let's just hope for good weather. And it is looking fine at the moment. Latest travel news for Suffolk on the way. Then we'll get Mary J. Blige on for you. Nation
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6: A very good evening. Problems east of Ipswich. Clapgate Lane is partly blocked between Benacre Road and Landseer Road, east of the town centre near Landseer Park, at the scene of an accident. A lot of people are using Felixstowe Road and the Naxon Road to avoid. Meanwhile, there are queues heading into Colchester city centre on Cowdrey Avenue. If you're heading west of Colchester towards Braintree, just a word of warning, long delays on the A120. There's been an accident on the Cockle Bypass. Police are at the scene.
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0: 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Rob here with Monday Drive Time. Hello to Paul and Mandy in Needham Market. Happy wedding anniversary. And lots of love. Hope you're having a great day. Lou and Hazel getting in touch using our WhatsApp number. You can do the same for a mention on the show in the future. 07740-938-500. Big 80s hit from Kenny Loggins on the way. We'll play you the Rembrandts and Ray as well, all after the news. Next at 6.
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10: The top stories this hour. Andy Burnham's promised to give the UK a new direction with the biggest transfer of power out of Whitehall in modern times. Speaking in Manchester, the prospective Prime Minister said he wanted to end politics as usual to rescue a country stuck in a rut.
11: The time has come to build the broadest possible coalition of people to lift Britain back up to where we all want it to be.
10: A close aide to former Prime Minister Rishi Sunak has admitted gambling on the date of the 2024 general election. Ex-Tory MP Craig Williams used confidential information to place bets on the timing of the poll. A teenager has been sentenced to just under 4 years in a young offender institution over explosives and terrorism offences. 18-year-old Jagger Strang threatened to kill fellow students at Stafford College and set off a bomb there. An actress, Dame Penelope Keith, best known for sitcoms The Good Life and To the Manor Born, has died. She was 86 and had been living with cancer.
12: Now for the news here in Suffolk. Suffolk County Council's taking the government to court over plans to change how local councils are organised. The council says new government correspondence has raised big concerns about the process. Council leader Michael Hadwin says people in Suffolk deserve answers.
13: This is my chance to speak directly to the people of Suffolk because of the timescale of LGR and the process we've had to follow. They've only been able to hear tidbits or interviews. I want to talk to them directly about why we're doing this. Tell them the facts.
12: We've asked the government for their response. And people in East Anglia are facing difficulties finding an NHS dentist, according to research by Waveney Valleys MP. That's despite government promises to make dental care easier to access. Adrian Ramsey says only one out of 15 practices contacted are accepting new adult patients.
14: We've still got the postcode lottery when it comes to NHS dentistry. Across the country, nearly two-thirds of dentists in England that are already listed as taking NHS patients are not actually taking new patients in practice.
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12: Staying dry with a mix of sunny spells and cloud throughout this afternoon. Highs of 23. That's the latest. I'm Isabella Hudson.
15: Evening, Suffolk. Thanks for joining us. Monday drive time. Hope you've had a good day. It's Rob Chandler here. Got the Rembrandts, Ray, and a fantastic Human League song all on the way. Next up this evening, though.

Radio, Suffolk's best variety of hits. Good to get a decent night's sleep last night, feeling much fresher. However, look out, there's another heat wave coming back to Suffolk sometime next week. You have been warned. Human League, right after this from Ray, here on Nation.

0: Station Radio across Suffolk with the best variety of hits. So where was your sunny go-to place over the weekend? Did you try and find somewhere cool and shaded? A paddle in the sea, maybe? Did you have a barbecue? Somebody's worked out we'll get through 970 burgers, 794 hot dogs, and 838 kebabs in our lifetime. Well, enjoy. 441 barbecues, to be precise. A study found we'll typically host three and attend four barbecues every year. This results in us having 750 ribs, 882 chicken pieces, and 705 pork chops. I feel like I put on half a stone just reading through that list of food. Suffolk's latest travel is on the way for you, and we're playing Queen and Sia.
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9: Good evening, I'm Johnny Ratner. Big problems to the southeast of Ipswich Town Centre, running parallel to Landseer Park. Clapgate Lane is partly blocked in Benacre Road and Landseer Road at the scene of an accident. Still queuing heading out of Colchester on St Andrews Avenue in the gasworks just north of the Greenshead roundabout near the big Tesco, tailbacks to Harwich Road. The A12 and the A133 though generally running well, and as is the Cockleshall bypass again.
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0: Beer and Cheap Thrills. This is Nation Radio across Suffolk on this Monday evening with the best variety of hits. Teddy Swims and Boy Meets Girl on the way. Friday, we paid out £750,000 to a stunned Rosemary. She was in the paddling pool when Gemma called, as you do. Will you be next to join our 750k winning team? It's a new week, which means a new chance to win £750,000. This cash must be won on Friday. It's all tax-free. 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

0: you so much for choosing Nation Radio on this Monday evening with the best variety of hits right across Suffolk. It's Rob here. Notice this over the weekend, Felix Doe Carnival. Yes, it's getting ever closer. They put this out on Facebook. The carnival shields are now up along the procession route. Keep an eye out as preparations continue. More updates to come. Friday the 24th through to Sunday the 26th, of course. We just need lots of sunshine and lovely warm weather. And it'll be great, as always, down in Felixstowe. Latest travel news coming up. Then we'll get Jamiroquai on.
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5: Good evening, I'm Johnny Ratner. If you're heading for the trains, problems for Greater Anglia services on the stretch between Ipswich and Felixstowe. They're reporting cancellations due to signalling problems on the roads in Ipswich. Bramford Road's a little bit slow heading in onto Chevalier Street, and of course just up the road from there, All Saints Road is closed off Norwich Road for the works till tomorrow. Crown Street's queuing into the town centre, and St Andrews Avenue is struggling out of Colchester city centre from Harwich Road. There are temporary lights near the Tesco north of the Greenstead roundabout.
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0: Nation Radio across Suffolk with the best variety of hits. Don't forget, Tony and Emma are waking you up tomorrow morning from 6 with breakfast, including, of course, the golden hour between 9 and 10. An hour of songs and clues from the same year. Your job to guess the year. This morning it was 1984. Tomorrow we're in the 90s. On the way next, we've got the happy hour for you. 60 minutes of feel-good songs kicking off tonight with CC Peniston, Denise Williams, and NSYNC.
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2: The top stories this hour. The man presumed to be the next Prime Minister is pledging to rewire the British state by transferring power from Whitehall. Andy Burnham says he plans to use his experience as Greater Manchester Mayor to give regions the ability to control essential utilities, transport and housing. Resident doctors in England have voted to accept the government's latest offer on pay and jobs. The result draws a line under strike action that began in 2023. Felicity Kendall has remembered her Good Life co-star Dame Penelope Keith as a comic genius. The West End will dim its lights this Wednesday to mark the 86-year-old's death. And a host of British players have fallen on day one of Wimbledon. Cameron Norrie is the latest name to crash out, following exits for Felix Gill, Max Basing and Harriet Dart. In a late change, Dart played on court one against Yelena Ostapenko.
3: I think it was very challenging with the circumstances. You know, we were both told, I think, past 10 p.m. last night with the schedule change. Not really heard that before.
4: Now for the news here in Suffolk. A legal fight's underway in the county as council leaders try to stop plans to reorganise local councils. The team running Suffolk County Council says government emails have made them question how the decision was made. Michael Hadwin leads the authority.
5: If we don't do anything, we are looking at minimum £40 million to local government organisation, including massive strains on our services. If a truck's speeding towards you at 100 miles an hour, jumping to the side, you may not have a great success, but I'm going to try it.
4: We've asked the government for a response. And just one in 15 dental practices contacted in East Anglia is taking on new adult NHS patients, according to research from Waveney Valley's MP. It follows government pledges to improve dental services in the area. Adrian Ramsey says patients are still finding it hard to get routine appointments.
6: Well, the government's really got to step up and grip this situation. We've still got a postcode lottery. We've still got a situation where people are going without treatment. They're in extreme pain. Children are being admitted to hospital because of tooth decay. This just cannot be right.
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4: Staying dry with a mix of sunny spells and cloud throughout this afternoon. Highs of 23. That's the latest. I'm Isabella Hudson.
7: Evening, Suffolk. Happy Monday. Let's do it then. We've got the happy hour. 60 minutes of feel-good songs lined up for you. Denise Williams, NSYNC, Calvin Harris with Rag & Bone Man.

Happy hour across Suffolk here on Nation Radio with you till 8. Then Roberto kicks off his show with three great songs from the 80s. Speaking of which, Kim Wilde's on the way after Rag & Bone Man.

0: show with the best variety of hits right across Suffolk on this Monday evening. This is the Happy Hour. Plenty of happy England fans on Saturday night after the 2-0 win against Panama. Already through to the knockout stages, but it means we top the group. And next up on Wednesday, 5 o'clock, we take on Congo. Lovely story from the weekend, by the way. Young lad called Jacob, who'd been saving up for a house deposit. He got 10 grand together, but decided to blow it all, taking his granddad to the England-Panama game. He said, well, I can always save again for a deposit for a house, but I might not ever get the chance to take my granddad to watch England play. So that's what he did. Blew his 10 grand, taking granddad to the football. Thank goodness we won. But a lovely thing to do. Good for him. Right, next up on the Happy Hour, it's Avicii and Ace of Base.
1: 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Oh, I'm sorry. Did you have somewhere you needed to be? Just pick that item back up and give it another scan. Unexpected item in bagging area. Nope. Try again. And would you look at that? There's quite a queue building up behind you.
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0: 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This is the Monday Evening Happy Hour. Avicii, then Ace of Base, and we've got Hall & Oates, Mojo and Whitney all on the way in just a few seconds.
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0: Suffolk Nation Radio, Monday evening, drive time, and it's Rob here with a happy hour. Shout out to Mel, Susie, and Hannah. We're still at work, Rob, enjoying the music, especially the happy hour, so give us a shout out. It's my pleasure. Thanks for having us on. A reminder, if you work nights or the early shift, join Gary Parker. He's got early breakfast for you from 4 a.m, featuring On This Day Around the World, the birthdays, and an interesting fact of the day. Early breakfast with Gary, 4 a.m, here on Nation Radio, where we got Robbie next on the happy hour.
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0: Counting down the days to the inaugural Halo Festival at Trinity Park here in Ipswich, and that band are going to be there, scouting for girls. Right, that's it. Thank you for listening. Back tomorrow at 4. Stay with us. Roberto is on the way soon, starting with three great songs from the 80s at 8 o'clock classic from the Pointer Sisters. Johnny Hates Jazz and also Pepsi and Shirley coming up. See you tomorrow.
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3: At 8. Let's wrap up your rather lovely cooler Monday. Oh, what a difference. I'm Roberto. Hello. It is 8 o'clock with Lewis Capaldi's one on the way after three massive ones from the 80s. I've got the Wham backing singers in here tonight who went on to have their own music career. And first up, the Pointer Sisters, Automatic on Nation.

0: Orbison's I Drove All Night on Nation. Nearly 20 past 8 for your Monday. How are you doing this evening? A little bit cooler, a little bit fresher, isn't that nice? Maybe you're a little bit colder. My wife said to me yesterday, oh, it's a bit chilly now, isn't it? What? It's 23 degrees, how can you be cold? Well, compared to last week. Just can't please some people, can you? It's too hot one second, too cold the next. I'll just keep the best variety of hits coming this evening. A proper loyal anthem on the way for you next that's got one of the best choruses ever from Emily Sandé. And I'll play you some Deacon Blue.
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0: George Ezra bringing the feel-good vibes to your Monday night on Nation. It is Roberto here. Thanks for joining me. It's nearly 20 to 9 with Lenny Kravitz on the way next. A song from him about something that I think many of us have thought about doing at least once in our lives, probably after like a really hard Monday at work. First though.
1: Player.
0: If you won the £750,000 we've got up for grabs this week on Make Me a Winner, would you spend that cash on a pair of centre court tickets for the tennis? Obviously, it starts today, and I don't know if you saw that story over the weekend. One person has paid £568,000 for a pair of tickets to the tennis. I mean, you've got to love tennis to spend that much money, haven't you? But you could do it if you won all of this cash. We got £750,000 up for grabs. You'd have money left for some champagne and strawberries and cream whilst you're there as well. Or you could spend the money on something else. 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

0: Have you heard the rumours around Olivia Dean? There she is, Man I Need on Nation. It is Roberto with you for a Monday night. There's no Glastonbury this year, obviously. It's a fallow year. So they're talking about next year's lineup at the moment. I say they're talking. They're speculating. Olivia Dean, Harry Styles and Madonna are the favourites to be headlining next year. I'm thinking it's going to be Madonna, especially after that interview with Graham Norton she did the other night and that massive clue she dropped. I'm Roberto, getting ready for 90s at 9 next. Three massive ones from that decade, starting with OMD.
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0: Nation. How you doing for your Monday night then? I'm Roberto, hello. Just gone 9:15. If it's been one of those Mondays, if you had the rest of the week off, would you feel differently about your day? I don't know if you saw this story earlier, made me smile. Scientists say we're working wrong. Doing more than one day's work a week is bad for your mental health. The ideal working pattern is 2 hours a day, spread across 5 days, or one full day, followed by the rest of the week off. Which would you prefer? And do you think you'd be able to fill the rest of your week with stuff, or would you get bored having all that time? I don't think I'd get bored. I'd find stuff to do. I've got Dire Straits on the way for you next. Them showing off some of the greatest guitar skills of the 70s.
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0: is ABBA's SOS on Nation with INXS up next. A song that's got one of the coolest openings ever. I reckon you'll name the song before the singing even starts. I've also got the latest from Taylor Swift and the Toy Story movie before 10. First, though. If you won the £750,000 we've got up for grabs this week on Make Me a Winner, would you spend that cash on a pair of centre court tickets for the tennis? Obviously, it starts today, and I don't know if you saw that story over the weekend. One person has paid £568,000 for a pair of tickets to the tennis. I mean, you've got to love tennis to spend that much money, haven't you? But you could do it if you won all of this cash. We got £750,000 up for grabs. You'd have money left for some champagne and strawberries and cream whilst you're there as well. Or you could spend the money on something else. 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Lines are going to close at 5 p.m. at the end of the week, Friday, 3rd of July. Then we'll make that call. 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

0: countdown is on to the wedding of the year. There is Taylor Swift. I knew it. I knew you playing on Nation. Getting married this Friday, apparently. I wonder if she's done it on a Friday because it's cheaper. Unlikely. She's got all the money in the world, isn't she? I'm Roberto, getting ready for Naughties at 10 next. Shaggy's going to start that and he's dishing out all the excuses.
1: 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Unexpected item in bagging area. Nope. Try again. And would you look at that? There's quite a queue building up behind you. Unexpected item.
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0: On the way for your Monday night, the lady who wanted to write the poppiest pop song ever. Stick with me for a listen and see if you think she achieved that. First, three big ones from the Naughties. Starting off with Shaggy on Nation.
15: Yo, man.
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16: You made her catch you?
15: I don't know how I let this happen. Girl next door, you know? I don't know what to do.
16: So what?

0: Kate Bush running up that hill on Nation. Going to play it for Megan Foster. She's after a night shift check-in. Good evening. Roberto on the late shift working with Lewis and Aaron. Give us a shout. We're loving the songs. It's good to have you here. Come and get your night shift check-in. Say hi anytime through our Facebook page. Just search for Nation. Tell me who you are, who you're working with, what you're doing, that kind of stuff. You can get in touch on WhatsApp as well. Number is 07740938500. I've got some REM lined up for you soon and Post Malone with Morgan Wade.
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0: Hicks, Walking on Broken Glass on Nation. Going to play it for Rebecca Khan. Good evening. After a night shift check-in, loving the tunes, working till 6 a.m. tomorrow morning. We will keep you going. I've got Steve Harley on the way soon, and the latest American singer to be turned into a little Lego figure. First, though.
1: Player.
0: If you won the £750,000 we've got up for grabs this week on Make Me a Winner, would you spend that cash on a pair of centre court tickets for the tennis? Obviously, it starts today, and I don't know if you saw that story over the weekend. One person has paid £568,000 for a pair of tickets to the tennis. I mean, you've got to love tennis to spend that much money, haven't you? But you could do it if you won all of this cash. We got £750,000 up for grabs. You'd have money left for some champagne and strawberries and cream whilst you're there as well. 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

0: you can now get your very own Olivia Rodrigo. She's very, very small, though, because she is the latest star to be turned into a little Lego figure. There she is with Drop Dead on Nation. Thanks for having me on tonight. I'm Roberto. If you're on your night shift, good luck. Stick with us. We'll get you through with the best variety of hits. And if you're off to bed, well, sweet dreams. I'll see you back here tomorrow from 8. Have a brilliant Tuesday.
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